0: Welcome back to Northwestern Outdoors Radio and to an extended Max Minute brought to you by Max Lure.
1: It's time for another Max Minute brought to you every week by Max Lure. And with us today is Max Pro Staffer Eric Magnuson. Eric, glad to have you back on the show.
2: Thanks for having me.
1: You and I both had a great time out at Lake Roosevelt today catching walleye, but you've been fishing for walleye at another Spokane area lake lately. Where's that at? And tell us about the fishing there.
2: Yeah, basically the same body of water, but just upriver quite a bit more. The impoundment called Long Lake. Long Lake's been kicking out some nice walleye here recently and getting a little bit more popular with the local anglers. You don't have to go too far from Spokane to get into a nice batch of walleye.
1: So here at Lake Roosevelt, lots of eater-sized walleye. I've heard rumors that there's actually some trophy walleye to be caught up there.
2: Yeah, so early spring, we will go up and get into some really good-sized 20s to even 29 to 30-inch walleyes. We are releasing those. Right now, we are hitting, we call them cookie cutters because they're all just identical to each other, but they're all sitting at 18 inches, but they're fat males.
1: Oh, that's perfect. That's absolutely perfect. So how big are they?
2: So we are ranging real fat males. The females are running a little bit larger, but we're not seeing as many females as we're entering into summer. Seems like running into most of the females in the spring.
1: Last question. How are you catching them right now?
2: Just that bottom bouncer with that Max Smile Blade and a worm.
1: Now, are you using the slow death rig like we were using today?
2: Yep, super slow death rig. Sometimes I'm putting a half of a worm on, so I'm not getting those short strikes and they're getting hooked up immediately.
1: Well, wise choice, because I certainly got a lot of those short strikes today. Folks, you can find the Max Smileblade slow death rig at sporting goods stores near you. It is deadly on walleye, whether you're fishing Lake Roosevelt or Long Lake or any other body of water here in the Northwest. Thanks so much, Eric.
2: Thank you, John.
3: I'm Bob Loomis, and I fish for walleye. Sometimes when I'm out on the water, I feel like a destroyer captain hunting for targets

0: respected him, and they were able to, in their view, get things done together with Graham of substance.
1: I will miss my perhaps most unexpected friend in the Senate, and someone with whom I got some good things done.
2: All right, we're up against a break right now, but when we come back, we'll take you back to Capitol Hill for these tributes, but also for the future of Graham's Senate seat. That's after the break.
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0: now, back to tonight's adventure of George Valentine.
1: Nine of diamonds.
2: Nine of clubs. Jack, diamonds. Your turn, Chester. Draw.
1: Yes, I...

0: just like Jimmy said. Housed over by the bluffs across the golf course.
1: It's certainly deserted looking. For sale, for lease.
2: Chester must be here. It's where he'd come. It's
0: Dorothy Fullman's house, huh? Where she was killed?
2: Yes, in the living room. Found her body there.
1: Beaten to death.
2: Door's open, you see. Chester! Chester!
0: Well, he's not here. The poor guy. Well, we're a long way on the outside of that old crime now, aren't we?
2: Perhaps we beat him here, missed him in the dark. Chester!
1: What do you mean, George?
0: Ames here knows what I mean. This is where it happened. It wasn't a pleasant crime. And inside a man, a terrible thing like that can get bigger in a year, huh?
2: Mr. Valentine, I didn't kill her.
0: Sure, sure, that's what they all say. Buster, I'm just finally beginning to realize what a hopeless, crazy thing is happening tonight.
1: Wait a minute, George, listen.
2: Upstairs.
0: Come on.
2: Chester? Where are you, Chester? It's me, Victor Ames. Salto, what are you doing here? Mr. Valentine's all right, Salto. He knows the whole story now.
3: But I didn't mark any cards. It wasn't me.
2: Then what are you doing here, Salto? Hiding?
0: Leave him alone, Ames. Leave him alone. And never mind who marked the cards. But what do you think, Brooksy? Four men actually drawing to see which one would be a fall guy. Which one would confess to a murder?
1: I don't believe it.
2: Oh, yes, it's very easy for the two of you to talk like that.
3: I told them it was a ridiculous...
0: Same as Russian roulette. Spin the cartridge wheel. See who gets the bullet. Yeah, they couldn't stand to be pointed at. The suspicion, the shadow of guilt. The crime that would never be solved otherwise.
3: Yes, I told them that, but Ames and Norton kept...
2: You were willing enough, Salter. You didn't have any solution, any way to keep yourself from going insane. Maybe you can't believe it, Miss Brooks. Why should you? You don't have a private hell to live in.
0: I don't think that's exactly what she meant, Ames. Sure, I know it's not like in books where people just forget about murder. But to try to dig yourself out of a swamp by

0: George, it did work out that way, didn't it?
1: Yeah, Brooksy, they pieced it together again. That's why Chester went up to the bluffs instead of taking the gun. That's how he had killed Dorothy Fulman a year back.
0: And if the first confession had gone through, if he'd shot himself, nobody ever would have believed it.
1: Well, the other three would have always thought they railroaded the poor little punchy.
0: They're private little hells, a new one. Mrs. Ames went still in love with her husband and called you here.
1: Mm-hmm.
0: George, isn't it remarkable what a woman will do for the man she loves?
1: Remarkable.
0: Forgive. Forget. Protect.
1: I'll remember that.
0: Darling.
1: The very next time I'm suspected of murder.
0: Oh!
1: Good night.

Why, 3 nights of it now. 3 nights with that bell hanging over my head. Oh. Martha, you asleep? It must be that stuff Rutledge gave her. I'll take some. I can't stand.

0: Now, maybe. Maybe I'll sleep.
1: I tell you, Martha, there's only one thing to do with the place. Sell it.
2: You're wasting your time, Ramsay. I will not sell it.
1: Oh.
2: I'm not getting any younger. I want a roof over my head. That's what Uncle Alex intended.
1: But now's the time to sell Farmers. We can get a good price.
2: To begin with, Ramsay, it doesn't even belong to me.
1: Well, it will in 2 more days, won't it?
2: Yes. If that bell doesn't ring...

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3: Welcome back. Thanks for starting your day with us. I'm Rob King. Natalie Grant has the morning off. Today is Monday, July 20th, and in on this Monday, meteorologist Matt Gray with a look at a pretty not the best start to your Monday.
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